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1: 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Heavy debris from Bend's logging days and jagged rocks are just below the surface, constantly shifting. A danger that wasn't there yesterday may be there today. 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
1: 3 years on the local circuit, played twice at the county fair, and the second time Ben, our friend who worked the business end, said a guy from a label was there. There were two more like him at the next show, staring us down like hawks. And there was love in the air, and all the money was there, and we were going on tour with Candlebox.

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Some of you just found out about 92.9. Some of you have been listening since day one. Either way, thanks. We really appreciate it.

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0: Hi, it's Chris, and here's the 92.9 Music News. U2 have shared a cover of the Pogues song, Yeah, Yeah, Yeah, Yeah, Yeah, which they recorded for the upcoming Shane McGowan tribute album, which will be out in November. And the concert album Scott Weiland Live will be released on CD and digitally for the first time in October. Ahead of that release, a video of the late Stone Temple Pilots singer's performance of Interstate Love Song has been unveiled. Finally, the estate of Prince has released Timeless, an album of 10 rare and previously unreleased songs from his legendary vault to commemorate the 10th anniversary of his death. My name is Chris. That's the 92.9 Music News, and it's brought to you by McMenamin's Old St. Francis School, with free live music every Wednesday at 7 p.m., including this week with Evan Mullins and Connor Bennett.
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1: Good morning. I'm David Miller with your local news headlines. Emergency crews responded to a water rescue on the Deschutes River near the Bend Whitewater Park after a man was found unconscious in the river. Bend Fire and Rescue alongside Bend Police were dispatched to the scene. According to police, witnesses saw the man swimming above the rapids shortly before he was found face down and unconscious under a bridge. Nearby surfers spotted the swimmer, pulled him out of the water, and brought him to an island in the middle of the river. After being pulled to the island area, the man regained consciousness. First responders reported that CPR was not performed on the individual. Emergency personnel temporarily closed Colorado Avenue near the scene as a precaution while responders worked in the area. The Central Oregon Community College Faculty Forum has declared an impasse in contract negotiations with Central Oregon Community College after 9 months of talks in Bend. The union and affiliate of the Oregon Education Association stated that market adjustments to faculty compensation remain the primary sticking point despite tentative agreements on several other contract provisions. According to the union, compensation for faculty at the college has trailed peer institutions for years, while workload expectations remain high. Faculty members contend they are among the lowest paid at any community college in Oregon and the absolute lowest paid when factoring in the cost of living in Bend. Union representatives indicate a willingness to compromise on workload proposals if their compensation concerns are addressed by the college. A wildfire that started west of Bend Saturday afternoon was held to 10 acres and was fully contained by Sunday evening. The Snow Park fire was reported around 4:30 p.m. Saturday, about 11 miles west of Bend. The Deschutes County Sheriff's Office said Sunday afternoon that the fire was 100% contained and forward progress was stopped. All evacuation notices were lifted. That's your local news. I'm David Miller. Have a great day.
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It's 92.9 FM. There's Incubus. Wish You Were Here. And I am Gustav. Hey, it's our Monday morning, but all good. I'm going to let you know what's going on with the weather this hour. Also, 92.9 Outdoor Report is coming up later on. So Matt Schultz from Cage the Elephant went through a pretty major personal crisis as far as his mental health was concerned a couple years ago. But he says that he's glad to be back on the other side of that. And then he's also able to tell his story in this tune. It's Beaches in Tennessee on 92.9.

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from Stone Temple Pilots, Dead and Bloated on 92.9 FM. Checking the weather for today here in Central Oregon. We're starting the week off with a pretty warm day here. 80 degrees for the high, and then things start to cool off significantly as the week goes on here. Partly sunny today with an overnight low in the upper 40s. Chances for rain increase over the next couple days here. You can find out more about the weather, as always, in the weather section of BackyardBend.com. 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

Bob Marley and the Wailers on 92.9 FM with Redemption Song. And my name's Gustav. Here's this morning's 92.9 Outdoor Report. And you can make your voice heard about what you want to see in certain outdoor locations in Redmond when it comes to the public art pieces on display in the city. We're talking murals and sculptures, creative public spaces. Perhaps you want more interactive art, sanctioned graffiti walls. All of these ideas are on the table. So make your voice heard about how Redmond can improve its outdoor look online at redmondoregon.gov. 92.9 Outdoor Report is brought to us by Tokyo Starfish in their three locations. That's South Highway 97, Southeast 3rd Street, and Arizona Avenue next to Podski. Tokyo Starfish, get yours. Here's Soundgarden on 92.9 at Black Hole Sun.

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1: Good morning, I'm David Miller with your local news headlines. Emergency crews responded to a water rescue on the Deschutes River near the Bend Whitewater Park after a man was found unconscious in the river. Bend Fire and Rescue alongside Bend Police were dispatched to the scene. According to police, witnesses saw the man swimming above the rapids shortly before he was found face down and unconscious under a bridge. Nearby surfers spotted the swimmer, pulled him out of the water, and brought him to an island in the middle of the river. After being pulled to the island area, the man regained consciousness. First responders reported that CPR was not performed on the individual. Emergency personnel temporarily closed Colorado Avenue near the scene as a precaution while responders worked in the area. The Central Oregon Community College Faculty Forum has declared an impasse in contract negotiations with Central Oregon Community College after 9 months of talks in Bend. The union, an affiliate of the Oregon Education Association, stated that market adjustments to faculty compensation remain the primary sticking point despite tentative agreements on several other contract provisions. According to the union, compensation for faculty at the college has trailed peer institutions for years, while workload expectations remain high. Faculty members contend they are among the lowest paid at any community college in Oregon and the absolute lowest paid when factoring in the cost of living in Bend. Union representatives indicate a willingness to compromise on workload proposals if their compensation concerns are addressed by the college. A wildfire that started west of Bend Saturday afternoon was held to 10 acres and was fully contained by Sunday evening. The Snow Park fire was reported around 4:30 p.m. Saturday, about 11 miles west of Bend. The Deschutes County Sheriff's Office said Sunday afternoon that the fire was 100% contained and forward progress was stopped. All evacuation notices were lifted. That's your local news. I'm David Miller. Have a great day.
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92.9 and Drown from Smashing Pumpkins. I am Gustav. Hope your Monday morning is treating you decently so far here. Another look at the weather is coming up this hour. So the latest album from All Time Low came out just around a year ago, and they've been out on tour to support it. But here's what I was not expecting. All Time Low sharing the stage with the Jonas Brothers. This is going on in Southern California coming up in November. Like I said, I don't know the connection. This is the weather on 92.9.

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So Metallica have wrapped up their M72 tour, 99 shows in multiple countries all around the world. That thing seemed like it was going to go on forever. But here's the thing. If you happen to grab photos of yourself at a Metallica show and you want these to be on the big screen at their Sphere residency in Vegas, you can submit your photos right now at Metallica.com for that. I am Gustav, Iggy Pop, and Teddy Bears on this one. It's Punk Rocker on 92.9 FM.

92.9 FM, Tool, and we just heard Schism with another look at the weather for today here in Central Oregon. We're starting the week off with a pretty warm day for this Monday, 80 degrees for the high. Then things start to cool off significantly as the week goes on. Partly sunny today, overnight low this evening in the upper 40s. Chances for rain increase over the next couple days here, but you can learn more about the weather in the weather section of BackyardBend.com. 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

what's happened to you, shaking all your neighbors know my name. If you really have to ask, then you know they never care. You know I like it when we're naked, I can really see your face when you're singing that.

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1: Good morning, I'm David Miller with your local news headlines. Emergency crews responded to a water rescue on the Deschutes River near the Bend Whitewater Park after a man was found unconscious in the river. Bend Fire and Rescue alongside Bend Police were dispatched to the scene. According to police, witnesses saw the man swimming above the rapids shortly before he was found face down and unconscious under a bridge. Nearby surfers spotted the swimmer, pulled him out of the water, and brought him to an island in the middle of the river. After being pulled to the island area, the man regained consciousness. First responders reported that CPR was not performed on the individual. Emergency personnel temporarily closed Colorado Avenue near the scene as a precaution while responders worked in the area. The Central Oregon Community College Faculty Forum has declared an impasse in contract negotiations with Central Oregon Community College after 9 months of talks in Bend. The union and affiliate of the Oregon Education Association stated that market adjustments to faculty compensation remain the primary sticking point despite tentative agreements on several other contract provisions. According to the union, compensation for faculty at the college has trailed peer institutions for years, while workload expectations remain high. Faculty members contend they are among the lowest paid at any community college in Oregon and the absolute lowest paid when factoring in the cost of living in Bend. Union representatives indicate a willingness to compromise on workload proposals if their compensation concerns are addressed by the college. A wildfire that started west of Bend Saturday afternoon was held to 10 acres and was fully contained by Sunday evening. The Snow Park fire was reported around 4:30 p.m. Saturday about 11 miles west of Bend. The Deschutes County Sheriff's Office said Sunday afternoon that the fire was 100% contained and forward progress was stopped. All evacuation notices were lifted. That's your local news. I'm David Miller. Have a great day.
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Great tune from the War on Drugs on 92.9 FM. That is Holding On, and I am Gustav. Hope you had a great weekend. I also hope that you grabbed a bunch of cool photos and videos. Oh, you did? Hey, share that with us. Hashtag for socials, Backyard Bent. 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Great prize for doing this. You could win a 4-pack of tickets to the upcoming show with Tyler Childers at the Moda Center over in Portland in early October. 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It's brought to us by Backyard Bent and 92.9 FM. 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
1: It's not even that far.
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The Kids Aren't All Right on 92.9 FM. Speaking of things punk-related, some good news for Blink-182 fans. Travis Barker has said that they are working on recording some new music as we speak. That new album from Blink-182, probably not out until 2027, I'm guessing. But if you want to check out something cool also related to the band, the Travis Barker documentary just hit Netflix not long ago. And it's really compelling, actually. Check that out. That's Blink-182 right now on 92.9. She's Out of Her Mind.

92.9 and the Beastie Boys right there. It is the last day of National Dog Month. We all love our dogs here at 92.9. Chris, Brian, and I, we all have a doggo. And it's a great time to even volunteer at a shelter like the Humane Society of Central Oregon, for example. 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I love that picture. 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

About a Girl, that is Nirvana on 92.9 FM, and I am Gustav. Hope you had a great weekend. So my wife and I, we spent some time catching up on episodes of Ted Lasso, but full disclosure, I have still not yet seen that new Spider-Man movie. Kind of fell off the Spider-Man bandwagon a couple movies ago, but the soundtrack for it is pretty great. In fact, this is one of the tunes featured in it from Tame Impala. It's Loser on 92.9.

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92.9, we just heard again from Alice in Chains. 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

Pacootie, I Will Possess Your Heart, 92.9 FM. Now, Ben Gibbard from that band says he is pretty much constantly towing the line in his songwriting between something that's intensely personal, but also universal in feelings. Also, for the first time in like a decade now, Death Cab for Cutie playing Bumbershoot up in Seattle this coming Sunday. Hey, playing your requests on the way at noon is Chris. She is in next, and that means our Monday morning is out of the way, which is always great news. I am Gustav. I'll hang out with you again tomorrow morning here on 92.9 FM. I'll leave you with Little Things. Here's Bush.

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That's Young and the Giant from their new album, Victory Garden. That is Evergreen on 92.9 FM. That little breakdown in the middle sounded a lot like Queen to me. Not a bad thing. My name is Chris. Good morning on this Monday. What is happening? 617-9270. If I can play a song for you now, a lunch block later to help make this day cruise pass, I'll do it for you. You can also email me, KRIS@929online.com. Thanks for tuning in. It's Blur, Girls and Boys, 92.9.

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1: 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My name is Chris. Today is probably the nicest day out of the week, so get out there and make sure you take your streaming device with you so you can listen to 92.9. But it's going to be 85 today with mostly sunny skies, 51 overnight and mid-70s for Tuesday with a chance of showers in the afternoon, and that extends into the evening. And then even cooler starting on Wednesday, low 60s and rain likely on Wednesday through Thursday afternoon. Not complaining about that. We definitely need the rain. Not sure how it's all going to play out for our Labor Day weekend. Let's concentrate on the beautiful day in store for us. Today, we're currently at 65 with sunshine in Bend. You can see that forecast at backyardbend.com. 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

Vampire Weekend with Gen X Cops on 92.9 FM. It's been a couple years since they've released some new music. I think it's high time we hear something from them. Weezer did Hashpipe, and speaking of Weezer, they're playing at the Moda Center on Friday, September 11th with the Shins and Silver Sun Pickups. What a great night that's going to be. We have tickets for you to win to that show all week long, including later on this afternoon with me, Chris. Here's brand new Dead Poets Society. It's Cold 92.9.

0: 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Soundgarden did My Wave. 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And this is Chris for Hungry Hound. 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

That's one of the new ones from Foo Fighters. It's called A Window on 92.9 FM. Billy Bragg and Wilco did California Stars. And good morning, live music lineup time. There's a musician's open showcase at the Commonwealth Pub tonight. And also it's vinyl night at M&J Tavern. There you go. Couple things to do this evening. This is Marcy Playground, Sex and Candy on 92.9.

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You'll be able to see them at the Crystal Ballroom in Portland on October 30th. We heard Freaking Out from Dexter and the Moonrocks. 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It's the 6th annual Oregon Whiskey Festival. 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

Bleachers, I Want to Get Better on 92.9 FM. They'll be in our backyard at Hayden Holmes Amphitheater on September 20th. We heard Jane's Addiction, Ocean Size, and what do you got for me today in the form of a lunch block? All four lunch blocks open because it's Monday. People are still sleeping, I guess, but you can call me up. My name is Chris. Talk to me in person. Give me your three songs. We can put it together, Did that make sense? 617-9270. You can also just email me your lunch block, KRIS at 929online.com. And when I play it, you become eligible to win that free fresh dog food from Hungry Hound. Today's the last day for August as we head into September tomorrow. So I'll be choosing that person relatively soon. So get in, 617-9270 for your lunch block today. This is Joyce Manor. I used to go to this bar. 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

You know, they're not really named after a cake. They're not. That's cake. The distance on 92.9 FM. They're named after when you step in something sticky and it's on the bottom of your shoe and it like you're walking along and you're just sticking with every step. And even when you get it off, it's still there. That's what they're named after. It's kind of fitting. Dead Did Dog Days, and we heard Pretty Fly for a White Guy from The Offspring. 15 minutes. I'll update you on our ever-changing weather. There's rain in the forecast. Details on that. Lunch Block's coming up, and you can have one. 617-9270. 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

0: Hi, it's Gustav, and it's Gustav's Geeky Music Moment on my next show right around 8:40 with a classic tune that helped to brighten up a pretty terrifying horror movie not long ago. 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
1: Well, my daddy left home when I was 3, and he didn't leave much to Ma and me, just this old guitar and an empty bottle of booze. Now, I don't blame him because he run and hid, but the meanest thing that he ever did was before he left, he went and named me Sue. Well, he must have thought that it was quite a joke, and it got a lot of laughs from lots of folks. 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Some gal would giggle and I'd get red, and some guy'd laugh and I'd bust his head. 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

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I knew you'd have to get tough or die. And it's that name that helped to make you strong. Yeah. He said, now you just fought one hell of a fight, and I know.

0: think about him now and then, every time I try and every time I win. 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I still ain't that bad.
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That's new Interpol, See Out Loud on 92.9 FM. Johnny Cash did a boy named Sue. 75, looks pretty gorgeous outside right now with full-on sunshine. We're going to be about 10 degrees warmer. 52 overnight, maybe some patchy smoke tonight into tomorrow. We're looking for upper 70s tomorrow with a slight chance of rain after 2 p.m. Chance of rain on Tuesday night. And it looks like rain for sure on Wednesday. Excuse me, possibly through Thursday. I'm not looking at the weekend now. I can't do it. I hope it clears up. But you can look at that forecast yourself at BackyardBend.com. 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There's always two ways to save: low payments and low interest rates. And in music news today, the inaugural edition of Olivia Rodrigo's Daisy Chain Fields Music Festival happened over the weekend, and it brought a boatload of generational female talent to the stage. And they raised $20 million for nonprofit organizations dedicated to advancing and advocating for women and girls, including the Center for Reproductive Rights and Planned Parenthood. Also, it looks like it's going to happen again next year. I love that. And 21 Pilots debuted a new song called Robot Voices Live at the All Points East Festival over the weekend. They also did covers of the Beatles, Radiohead, and the White Stripes. Good set there. And David Byrne has announced a new concert film, Who is the Sky? It's filmed in 70 millimeter in Baltimore on his latest tour, and it's by director Brady Corbett. And that is music news brought to you by McMenamin's Old St. Francis School, with free live music every Wednesday at 7 p.m., including this week with Evan Mullins and Connor Bennett. Let's jump into Lunch Blocks right now with Green Day, Basket Case for Jimmy, 92.9. Do you

It's 92.9 FM and a lunch block for Jimmy. We were talking today when he was giving me his lunch block, and he put Every Day is Halloween for Ministry in it because there's Halloween decorations and candy in every single store. And we're not even done with August yet. And you know what's next? Pumpkin spice. So every day is Halloween from here on end. We heard Holland for You from the Black Keys, and Green Day did Basket Case. Thank you so much to Hungry Hound for sponsoring Lunch Blocks. 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Coming up in 30 minutes, your chance to win tickets to see Weezer with the Shins and Silver Sun Pickups. 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
1: 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Save the date for the Bend Oktoberfest. That is coming on Saturday, September 19th. Always a good time with Oktoberfest games. The Bark Bash is back, which features the world-famous wiener dog races, the running of the bulldogs, the corgi crush, and the mutt strut dog show. All of that. So fun. You do have to register your pup for that. And Oktoberfest is always fun. It's happening on Saturday, September 19th. That's our outside report brought to you by Tokyo Starfish. They have three locations in Bend. They're on South Highway 97, Southeast 3rd Street, and on Arizona Avenue right next to the Potsky. Tokyo Starfish, get yours. John's Lunch Block rolls on with Beck. Think I'm in Love on 92.9.

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0: The Clash on Lunchbox with Straight to Hell on 92.9 FM. We heard Ashes to Ashes from David Bowie and Bad Religion, 21st Century Digital Boy. Thank you, Andrew, for those song choices today. My name is Chris. Your opportunity right now to win a pair of tickets to go see Weezer with the Shins and Silver Sun Pickups. What a great triple bill. That's happening in Portland on Friday, September 11th at the Moda Center. You can make a weekend out of it in Portland. If you want the tickets for Weezer, seventh caller who hasn't won any concert tickets from us in the last couple of months at 617-9270. 617-9270. Good luck to you. Our final lunch block of the day will start with TV on the Radio next on 92.9.
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The Strokes going shopping on 92.9 FM and our final lunch block of the day with Billy Idol, Dancing With Myself. Nice. Suck My Kiss from Red Hot Chili Peppers and TV on the Radio did Happy Idiot. And thank you, Alexander, for that lunch block. Appreciate it. Something fun is happening tonight at Bevelcraft Brewing. They're having Ted Lasso Trivia Night. Ted Lasso, one of my favorite shows. That starts at 6 o'clock. Test your knowledge of AFC Richmond and all your favorite characters at Bevelcraft Brewing tonight. What a fun event. Here's Ben Harper, Burn One Down. My name is Chris, and this is 92.9.

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Violet Grohl, Bugging the Cake on 92.9 FM. Hold did Celebrity Skin. And good afternoon. It's pretty nice outside right now. 80 degrees with sunshine all the way. We are going to see about 85 today. 52 tonight with maybe some areas of smoke. And upper 80s for Tuesday. Maybe some smoke as well. And a slight chance of rain later on in the afternoon. And rain is possible on Tuesday night. And it looks like rain for sure on Wednesday and Wednesday night and a good chance on Thursday. We need it. It's coming our way. It's sad to tell you that could be happening over Labor Day weekend as well. But there you have it. View that forecast yourself at BackyardBen.com. 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You can find Dilly Dally Coffee tucked away off MK on Ben's southwest side. New music from Social D from their latest album, Born to Kill. 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

Careful Pyros with Pets on 92.9 FM. Not many bands use that little brrrr, whatever that is, the xylophone chimes. I don't know what they're called, but it works in that song. Beach weather did high and low places. Some pretty beautiful photos on backyardben.com right now in the gallery, including one posted by Fanny and the PNW of the sun coming over the hills near Lake Billy Chinook. It's gorgeous. And that person now in the drawing to win the monthly adventure prize. It is a 4-pack of tickets to see Tyler Childers at the Moda Center on Saturday, October 3rd. You can get in that drawing yourself. 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

0: Brandy Fontaine, CC, that's Marianne on 92.9 FM. They're going to release the album Dopamine Chamber on October 16th. Good afternoon. My name is Chris. Couple things to mention for tonight with the live music lineup. It's Vinyl Night at M&J Tavern, and there's a musician's open showcase at the Commonwealth Pub. Email me if you have an upcoming show. 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

Just Pierce the Veil, So Far So Fake on 92.9 FM, and we were getting loud with Metallica, Master of Puppets. My name is Chris. I learned something new about Central Oregon that I didn't know a couple of days ago. My friend and neighbor Brandon was riding his bike around Phil's trail, and a badger came after him, like kind of running after his bike, and I didn't know we had badgers here in Central Oregon. We do. They're called it's an American badger, and they live in the grasslands. They like sagebrush flats and sandy soils. They're nocturnal, but every once in a while they come out and they have deep dens. So maybe they had a den nearby where he was riding and it was protecting little ones. I don't know, but I've never seen a badger in my entire life. That would be so cool. And now I think you can add that to the list of where it was sighted, because what I saw was like Brothers, the Deschutes River Canyon, and outer areas around Bend. Well, Phil's Trail's pretty much in Bend. So that was really great to know that badgers exist in Central Oregon. As my teacher mom would say, you learn something new every day, Chris. Here's Modest Mouse on 92.9.

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That, of course, is Robert Smith with Crystal Castles. That's Not in Love on 92.9 FM. Beastie Boys did Brass Monkey. My name is Chris. Getting out of here for the afternoon, but not before I say this. If you were in Bend over the weekend and you have the Watch Duty app, you got that super scary notification on Saturday about the snow park fire, which was really close to everything. And for me personally, it was 3 miles away from where our tower is for our radio stations, and it was not very far away from my home as well. I don't live that far from where it was. And the firefighters acted so fast on the ground and in the air. They stopped that fire within 10 miles. They stopped it, contained it to 10 acres, and stopped it within hours. And I personally breathed a sigh of relief. I actually started

0: started making a video of my house because that's how close I felt it was. So thank you so much to the firefighters for doing all the hard work all summer, but in particular for the Snow Park Fire, which was really close to town over the weekend. Thank you so much. And thanks for listening to 92.9. We appreciate you. Brian's up next. It's the Mountain Goats now and their new song, Candlebox, on 92.9.
1: 3 years on the local circuit. 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And the second time, Ben, our friend who worked the business end, said a guy from a label was there. There were two more like him at the next show, staring us down like hawks. And there was love in the air and all the money was there and we were going on tour with Candlebox.

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1: A 92.9 FM for I Am Death and the Pretty Reckless there. Hi, it's Brian here. Good afternoon. Hope you're having a great day. Nice one out there, huh? It's not going to last. I mean, fall is pretty much right around the corner. I'm not trying to be pessimistic by any means. I like fall. Hopefully you do too. Right about 82 degrees here in Bend currently. She don't use jelly. It's the Flaming Lips. It's 92.9.

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If I remember correctly, there was some sort of legal issue with record labels and contracts with the English Beat, which is why they put out the record as General Public. A great track nonetheless. Tenderness there. Hi, it's Brian. This is Self Aware from Temper City now. 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

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Hi, it's Brian here. Okay, so it's going to feel like fall by the end of the week. As for today, a nice one. A few clouds tonight with an overnight low in the upper 40s. Tomorrow, low to mid 70s on the way with mostly sunny skies. Yeah, it's going to get cooler from there. 60 for the high on Wednesday with a chance for showers. By Thursday, partly to mostly sunny skies and a high only in the upper 50s. Mid 50s by Friday. And we'll be back to the low 60s by the time the weekend rolls around. We'll see if that holds out, but here we are, the final day of August, and into September we go. Cooler temperatures on the way. Enjoy. It's Cage the Elephant now. 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
2: 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The inaugural edition of Olivia Rodrigo's Daisy Chain Fields Music Festival brought a boatload of generational female talent to Irvine, California over the weekend and raised $20 million for nonprofit organizations dedicated to advancing and advocating for women and girls, including the Center for Reproductive Rights and Planned Parenthood. And 21 Pilots debuted a new song called Robot Voices Live and covered the Beatles, Radiohead, and the White Stripes at All Points East Festival over the weekend. Finally, David Byrne has announced a new concert film, Who is the Sky?, shot in 70mm in Baltimore on his latest tour, and it's directed by Brady Corbett. My name is Chris. That's the 92.9 Music News, and it's brought to you by McMenamin's Old St. Francis School with free live music every Wednesday at 7 p.m., including this week with Evan Mullins and Connor Bennett.
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Hi, it's Brian hanging around with you. You want to hang around with Tyler Childers and three of your best friends? check it out. A 4-pack of tickets up for grabs for Tyler Childers, October 3rd. 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

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Hi, it's Brian here, live music lineup time. Mondays, fairly quiet, but a few things to check out. You got Bill Powers playing it on tap on Ben's East Side. You got the Bluegrass Collective doing their Bluegrass Jam per usual on Mondays at Silver Moon Brewing. And the Commonwealth Pub has their Monday Night Musicians Open Showcase hosted by The Session. Kind of an open mic thing with a backing band for you. So there you go. 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

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Hi, it's Brian here. 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Love to go now from Edge Hill. It's 92.9.

And Kenny Hoopla and 92.9 FM, How Will I Rest in Peace If I'm Buried by a Highway? Teenage Dirtbag before that heard Weedus. Hi, it's Brian hanging around with you. And, well, this week is pretty much going to wrap things up for summer as far as the weather goes. Tonight's overnight low in the mid to upper 40s. Tomorrow, we've got some clouds coming in and a high in the low to mid 70s. Low 60s for Wednesday, upper 50s for Thursday. By Friday, mid 50s. These are high temperatures for this week. Of course, we're heading into a long holiday weekend. What was Labor Day on the way? We should see low 60s for the coming weekend. We'll see if that holds up for us. Hope you got big plans to enjoy the long holiday weekend. This is Doors from Noah Kahan on 92.9 FM.

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2: 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I can drive.
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4: 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That's because when you're impaired, your judgment is too. But no matter how you spin it, there's no excuse for driving after you've been drinking.
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That is Loser from Tame Impala, 92.9 FM. Hey, what's up? It's Brian here. Well, tomorrow is the first day of September. That means we are that much closer to the 6th annual Oregon Whiskey Festival. 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